0: Yeah, Sam.
1: Hey, have you talked to Mark lately?
0: I haven't really talked to him, but he looks pretty down.
2: He looks pretty down.
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1: 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It's still spinning around, it feels like a spell that I can't break. And

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3: C'est la vie, she sang to me. Je me rappelle, j'étais petit. I was just a little boy.

of cause and effect, respect, love, compassion. This is my church. This is where I heal my hurts. For tonight, God is a DJ.